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Na ni kupitia paybill number 332550. 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Mary Stella Otieno, Ruth Odero, Nancy Kavaya, David Njagi, Samuel Mutisia, Margaret Nyanoti, Sara Mwangi, Zibora Vuhuru, Joyce Amadalo, Joyce Kinywa, Rose Minayo, Mungu awabariki, Mungu awazidishieni. 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
0: Who am I in Christ?
2: I am powered by grace. And who are you?
3: I am chosen by God. And who are you?
4: I am God's masterpiece. And who are you?
5: I am the apple of God's eyes. And who are you?
6: I am the Lord's daughter. And who are you?
7: I am blessed by God. And who are you?
8: I am God's favorite. And who are you?
9: I am the chosen generation. And who are you?
10: I am a city on a hill. Who are you?
11: I am a royal priesthood. Who are you?
12: I am loved by God. Who are you?
13: I'm the light of the world. Who are you?
14: I am the son of the light. Who are you?
15: I am important. Are you?
0: That is who we are in Christ.
15: Spoken word, rooted in Christ. I am a tree, not because I never bend, because I know where my roots are. The wind may come, the storm may rise, the rain may disappear, the sun may burn hotter than I expected, but I will not be moved because my roots are deeper than my circumstances. I am rooted in Christ.
16: When the world tells me, trust yourself, I remember I need a savior. When people tell me, follow the crowd, I remember, have a shepherd. When fear whispers, you are not strong enough, I remember, my strength is made perfect in weakness. I am rooted in Christ.
17: My roots are in His word. My roots are in His prayer. My roots are in obedience. My roots are in faith. I may not know what tomorrow will bring, but I know who holds tomorrow. So plant me where living water flows. Let my roots grow deeper.

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1: 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Endelea kuwa nasi, tuzidi kubarikiwa.